I was up, I was down, I felt almost everything. I was lost, been around, still know hardly anything. Got my feet on the ground,

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I blasted off the planet, rock that caused catastrophe, and it matters more because I had it. Now I had a thought about wreaking havoc on an opposition, kinda shocking, they want a static with precision, I'm automatic. Quarterback, I ain't talking second, pack it up on

0: if you take care of him, well, then maybe he'll take care of you. 'Cause all of the beautiful people do, and all the beautiful people too.
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I should love and I should run. 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So treat me sweetly, me love, I'm complete.

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If it turned out I'd been giving my fool self a ride, had you figured out all wrong somehow? I just couldn't take it, baby, couldn't do without you now. Some may take romance as just a song and dance, a game that they're just playing at. I just can't go gay and laugh love off that way. Can't help it, you've made me like that. Why, if I ever found out that it was just a runaround, and I didn't mean a thing

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But I just can't go gay and laugh love off that way. Can't help it, I'm made like that. Why, if I ever found out that it was just a runaround and I didn't mean an earthly thing to you, oh, I couldn't take it, baby. Gee, but it's tough. I can't.